0: position.
1: It's great. This is music I've been waiting all my life to hear, and I didn't know it.
2: Intergalactic. Yes, ma'am.
3: What you do?

0: Then you lose it. And it's gone. Well, at one point you've got it. Then you lose it. And it's gone. Well, at one point you've got it. Then you lose it. And it's gone. Well, at one point you've got it. Then you lose it. And it's gone. Well, at one point you've got it. Then you lose it. And it's gone. Well, at one point you've got it. Then you lose it. And it's gone. Well, at one point you've got it. Then you lose it. And it's gone. Well, at one point you've got it. Then you lose it. And it's gone. Well, at one point you've got it. Then you lose it. And it's gone. Well, at one point you've got it. Then you lose it. And it's gone. Well, at one point you've got it. Then you lose it. And it's gone. Well, at one point you've got it. Then you lose it. And it's gone. Well, at one point you've got it. Then you lose it. And it's gone. Well, at one point you've got it. Then you lose it. And it's gone. Well, at one point you've got it. Then you lose it. And it's gone. Well, at one point you've got it. Then you lose it. And it's gone. Well, at one Then you lose it. then it's gone. Well, at one point, you're gone. Well, at one point, you've gone. Then you lose it. Then it's gone. Well, at one point, you've gone. Then you lose it. Then it's gone forever. All rocks are left. Dodgy burst. Well, at one point, you've gone. Then you lose it. Then it's gone forever. Georgie Best, for example, had it lost. Bowie, well, when you've gone, then you
1: lose it.
0: Then it's gone forever. At one point, you've lost it.
1: Then you lose it.
0: Best, for example, at one point, you've lost it. Then you lose it. Georgie Best. Got it. Then you lose it. It's gone for. Well, you've got it. Then you
1: lose it.
0: Then it's gone for. Box away. Best for. Well, when you've got
1: it,
0: then you
1: lose it.
0: Then it's
1: gone
0: for.
2: Are you ready for the most dangerous women on earth? They're called the Wonder Women, the Kung Fu killers of the Orient. Deadly with their hands, deadlier with their bodies. You never know what they'll come up with next. Maybe a kiss in the dark, maybe a karate chop in the neck. Wonder Woman stars Nancy Kwan as the incredible and invincible Dr. Sue. She specializes in most unusual medical experiments.
3: It is possible for me to transplant any part of the human body.
2: Ross Hagen is Mike Harbour. He'll work for anyone, do anything, if the price is right. Mike is marked for death in everyone's book. Wonder Woman is new action. Wonder Woman is new excitement, new adventure. Beautiful, luscious, mysterious dolls, trained by the sinister dragon lady to do as they were told. They were killers, a sisterhood of death, but they were also women. See the most lethal kung fu karate females take men apart piece by piece. Hi! Wonder Woman, rated PG.
4: The robot. As your friend.

0: By the time you receive this cassette, I will have kidnapped one of your ladies. Now it's time for you to pay me the money that you owe me.
1: Hello?
2: Mr. Bannister.
1: This is he?
2: We have your wife.
1: How is she?
2: She's all right for now.
3: I know the cops are listening, so we'll keep this short. We want 600,000 in old 20s.
4: Captain's log, emergency report. We are fast being sucked into the hideous vortex of a black hole. Our rocket engines are useless. We are trying everything, even manual override. But to no avail. Our shipboard computer suggests one last alternative.

Anybody here smoke herb? When I say herb, I gotta explain that to the white people. Reefer, you know. Black people and white people get high different. I mean, you hit the joint, but it affects us different. See, a brother hit a joint and shit, he like, yeah, motherfucker. Yeah, nigga, that's some good shit. That's some good shit.

0: always say that. Oh,
1: white people, y'all scared of me. I don't know.
0: You motherfuckers hit a joint
1: and decide on some other shit.
0: Wow. Did you hear that, man? Says kill four people.

0: On the international scene, the Amazon nuclear power facility has blown its stack, irradiating the world's largest rainforest. Environmentalists call it a disaster.
1: But don't they always?
2: In national news, Attorney General Marcos today approved the EB-209 combat unit for deployment in 5 American cities, despite widespread complaints of malfunction.
0: The Surgeon General is dead, gunned down 20 minutes ago by a militant addict of the deadly designer drug Nuke.
3: The greatest health threat facing our nation. Nuke. The most addictive narcotic in history. A plague that...
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1: The assassination is the latest act of terrorism by Kane, following the firebombing of a drug treatment clinic that left 5 dead last week.
5: They also use women to deceive the men. And while the men are thinking of sex, the ninja move in to kill. They are utterly ruthless.
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1: What is it, the answer? You take myself
2: control. That's cheese.
1: And this, what is this? I'm full of money and
2: I'm going to town. That's cheese also.
1: And this?
2: Cheese also.
1: This one over here, what is it?
2: All of this is cheese.

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1: 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Absentee. Break. Lima. Quebec. Tango. Charlie. Quebec. Charlie. 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

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Watch out, Star Wars. Here comes the Master of the Flying Guillotine, the ultimate action fantasy. A legend, he battled the warriors from beyond time with weaponry beyond imagination. See the Monkey Man. See the Arena of Death. 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
1: In order to survive, we have to give people something they can't get anywhere else. 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

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Didn't you say that?

0: Hello, Williams here.
1: Yeah.
0: Hello, Mr. Williams. I call you to tell one important thing.
1: Important thing?
0: Yes, tell it now. Sorry, I won't disclose my name and address to you. It's your wish. Now, tell me the matter, mister. I need some money. Immediately.
1: Money?
0: This is not a bank. I know. I'm fully aware of my demand. What is the motive behind this demand? Necessity. Necessity for money. I'm not supplying money for necessities. So, you are not prepared to give money.
1: Yes,
0: I'm not. I realize that. But, it is because you don't have money or else.
1: Bloody.
2: Hello? Hello? Hello?
3: Let's play house. We'll be mommies and you'll be the baby.
4: No! Have some tea.
5: Golly, I wish we had a nice little brother.
6: Your wish is my command.
7: It's my little brother dog.
8: I can dress him funny and put dirt in his hair.
5: I'll do something wrong
9: and blame it on him.
10: And when we pull a string, he talks to us.
11: I did it.
12: Yes, it's new. It's my little brother.
11: You're the best sister in the world.

0: les vous franquez? None? Then you need the all-new International Log! Just tug its twig, and you'll turn your log into a talking tree, fluent in 5 foreign tongues! There's French!
1: Allez, viens, mon coco!
0: German!
2: Rushbedeutsch! Strudel!
0: Espanol!
3: Las cucarachas entran, pero no pueden salir.
0: Spanish!
4: I am a bearded lady.
0: And, of course, New Yorkese!
5: Hey! Can't you see I'm walking here?
0: Yes, Log! All nations love Log! So hurry now to your local store and be the first in your country to have the International Log!

0: get the job done right. I'm your body mechanic.
1: Hello, Commander. Computer reporting.
2: Hey.
3: What are you, ducking me?
2: No. What are you...
3: Where's my money?
2: I don't have it yet.
4: Oh! My God!

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0: Sierra, it is two-timer, out.

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1: Nee hoor.

0: There has never been a more savage motion picture than Raw Meat. Beneath modern London, buried alive in plague-ridden tunnels, lives a tribe of once humans, the raw meat of the human race.
1: But how could they survive so long without food?
2: I imagine as each one died, the others ate him.
0: They were like raw meat, a sinister evil that festered for generations in its moldering tomb. Neither men nor women, even less than animals. Their strange hunger driving them to prey on the young and the strong. Raw Meat, rated R, under 17, not admitted without a parent. There has never been a more savage motion picture than Raw Meat.

0: Each night when I return the cab to the garage, I have to clean the cum off the back seat. 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

0: Good evening, I'm Mario Machado.
1: I'm Mary Ingersoll.
0: And topping tonight's headlines, another round of riots in the plague zone. Military authorities this afternoon reimposed a curfew and deployed hundreds of troops throughout the border area of the Eastern Plague Zone in an attempt to restore order and quell the violence that has left at least 12 people dead and more than 150 injured. Mary?
1: Hundreds of diseased demonstrators hurled rocks, bottles, and even prosthetic body parts at the besieged UNITAS peacekeeping forces in continued protest against the recently announced recall of defective euthanasia kits. Faulty toxin processing rendered nearly 20,000 of the popular do-it-yourself suicide kits virtually harmless. But good news, officials are now saying that replacement kits are being rushed into production and that suicide privileges should be restored within the next 24 hours. Mario?
0: That is good news. And still to come, more on that historic first sex-changed pregnancy in the San Francisco Bay Area.
2: Hey, I don't know about you guys, but me, I've had it up to here.

They're right there. Their face is right in my face. I don't know why. I don't want to know. I don't want to know what they want. Oh, they're saying things. They're explaining things with their eyes in my head. They're saying, don't be afraid. Don't be afraid. We won't harm you. They say, do what we say. Just do what we say.

0: By the time you receive this cassette, I will have kidnapped one of your ladies. Now it's time for you to pay me the money that you owe me.
1: Hello?
2: Mr. Bannister?
1: This is he?
2: We have your wife.
1: How is she?
2: She's all right for now.
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0: 3 dead police officers, 1 critically injured. Police union leaders blame Omni Consumer Products, OCP, the firm which recently entered into a contract with the city to fund and run the Detroit Metropolitan Police Department. Dick Jones, Division President, OCP.
1: Every policeman knows when he joins the force that there are certain inherent risks that come with the territory. Ask any cop, he'll tell you. If you can't stand the heat, you better stay out of the kitchen.
0: Although seriously wounded, Officer Frank Fredrickson escaped and identified this man. Clarence Boddicker, unofficial crime boss of Old Detroit, now sought in connection with the deaths of 31 police officers. Today he's at large, while doctors at Henry Ford Memorial Hospital fight to save the life of Officer Frank Fredrickson. Good luck, Frank.
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1: This is Restraint. Restraint. Standing by for traffic. I say again, this is Restraint. Restraint. Standing by for traffic.

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0: As his body settled, his mind was summoned to the skies, beyond the clouds, burning as it escaped the atmosphere, into space. 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
2: I thought you were thin. I guess you're kind of slow. I checked you out in 1 second.
1: And that's ginger. Ginger scores twice in the double hit show, Ginger plus the Abductors. First, she blasts the fixers and the blackmailers in Ginger. 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
3: Rick knows you're in.
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5: I am Gunnery Sergeant Hartman, your senior drill instructor. 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And the first and last words out of your filthy sewers will be... Do you maggots understand that?
6: Sir, yes, sir.
5: Bullshit, I can't hear you. Sound off like you got a pair.

0: guys will be right behind you all the way. You'll be covered. This one right there, Bones.
1: Let's go.

0: Yeah, buddy.
1: Ansel's not here.
0: What the hell do you mean he's not there?
2: I checked every single car.
1: I'm telling you, he's not here.
0: Get your ass over here. We're going downstairs.
3: When you get to the car wash, keep your eyes open. Okay, women?

0: 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Please, please, no, no, don't hurt me. I will watch all day.
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7: 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All right, liftoff, and the clock has started. This is Freedom 7. The fuel is go. All systems are go. What a beautiful view.
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2: Every day, federal scientists are looking for new ways to kill bugs.
3: 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Still 86% combat effective. Here's a tip. Aim for the nerve stem and put it down for good.
2: Would you like to know more? Everyone's doing their part. Are you? The war effort needs your effort. 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

I, Chris, am not a failure. I, Chris, am a total success. 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I, Chris, am a total success. I, Chris, am not a failure. I, Chris, am a total success. I, Chris, am not a failure. I, Chris, am a total success. I, Chris, am not a failure. I, Chris, am a total success. I, Chris, am not a failure. I, Chris, am a total success. I, Chris, am not a failure.

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0: fully automatic burrito. 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
1: Citizen Rule. 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
3: If you think you're psychic, maybe you are.
1: Federal studies are being conducted in your community. Would you like to know more? Every school kid knows that arachnids are dangerous. However, Mormon extremists disregarded federal warnings and established Port Joe Smith, deep inside the arachnid quarantine zone. Too late, they realized that Dantana had already been chosen by other colonists, arachnids. Would you like to know more?
4: While others are talking about it, we are doing it. 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
2: 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Break. Echo. Golf. Mike. Whiskey. November. Echo. Stand by. Echo. Golf. Mike. Whiskey. November. Echo. Stand by. Bye. Echo. Golf. Mike. Whiskey. November. Echo. Stand by. Message of 38 characters follows. Echo. Golf. Mike. Whiskey. November. Echo. 4. Bravo. Golf. Oscar. Romeo. 7. Boxtra. 7. Oscar. Juliet. Victor. 3. K-Pack. Romeo. Tango. Papa. Zulu. Papa. India. Papa. Lima. Tango. 4. 3. November. Romeo. Alpha. Yankee. Romeo. Sierra. 4. I say again.

There are those who believe that life here began out there, far across the universe, with tribes of humans who may have been the forefathers of the Egyptians, or the Toltecs, or the Mayans. Some believe that there may yet be brothers of man who even now fight to survive somewhere beyond the heavens.

pustoszenek.

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0: If you are a black man, the liberation of L.B. Jones will answer a lot of heavy questions that you probably never thought of. What would you do if you were the big-time brother in a small southern town who marries a young, black, and beautiful fox, and then you discover she's making it with the man?
1: Why don't you bite me right here, Daddy?
0: If you get too bold, you might blow everything, because after all, you're the town's big-time brother. But on the other hand, if you do nothing, everybody loses respect for you. LB tries to cut his main squeeze loose, and he discovers that it's not the easiest thing in the world to do. Lola Falana is black and beautiful in her role as Emma. Roscoe Lee Brown is LB. How would you get your game together if you were LB? See, The Liberation of LB Jones. It's a mean flick, rated R, under 17, not admitted without parents.
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I love talking about Kennedy. I was just down in Dallas, Texas. You know, you can go down there and to Dealey Plaza, where Kennedy was assassinated. And you can actually go

0: It's true. It's called a sniper's nest. It's glassed in. It's got the boxes sitting there, and you can't actually get to the window itself. And the reason they did that, of course, they didn't want thousands of American tourists getting there each year going, no fucking way! I can't even see the road! Shit, they're lying to us! Fuck! Where are they? There's no fucking way! Not unless Oswald was hanging by his toes, upside down from the ledge. Either that or some pigeons grabbed onto him, flew him over the motorcade. Surely someone would have seen that. You know, there was rumors of anti-Castro pigeons seen drinking in bars. Someone overheard them saying, coo, coo, coo. Unbelievable. And you know what's wild is people's attitudes in the States about it. Talking about Kennedy, people come up to me, Bill, quit talking about Kennedy, man. Let it go. It's a long time ago. Just forget about it. I'm like, all right, then don't bring up Jesus to me. As long as we're talking shelf life here. Bill, you know, Jesus died for you. Yeah, it was a long time ago. Forget about it. How about this? Get Pilate to release the fucking files. Quit washing your hands, Pilate, and release the goddamn files. Who else was on that grassy Golgotha that day?
1: Bill, it was just, you know, taking over of democracy by totalitarian government. Let it go.
2: Okay. Sorry.
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0: It's 6 o'clock. 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Curfew. Curfew. All residents of Santa Mira, please clear the street. Curfew is now in effect. Please confine your activities to your own homes. Thank you. Have a very pleasant evening.
1: By the time you receive this cassette, I will have kidnapped one of your ladies. Now it's time for you to pay me the money that you owe me.
2: Hello?
3: Mr. Bannister.
2: This is he?
3: We have your wife.
2: How is she?
3: She's all right for now.
4: I know the cops are listening, so we'll keep this short. We want 600,000 in old 20s.
2: Hit me. Come on, hit me. Move, chump. Move, chump. Hit me, chump. Move. Muscle man bones. Hit me.
5: Mix. 6, 6, 6. Mix at 6. Mix. Another day. Another mix.

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planned to do your service. Lord, you said you shall know the truth, and the truth shall make you free. And that's what we're interested in accomplishing here today. In Jesus' name.

누구야? 그러시나 했다는 대립이다로? 대립이 들어가보면 하나씩 무섭게 돼야.

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1: Hello, Williams here.
2: Hello, Mr. Williams. I call you to tell one important thing.
1: Important thing?
2: Yes, tell it now. Sorry, I won't disclose my name and address to you.
1: It's your wish. Now, tell me the matter, mister.
2: I need some money. Immediately.
1: Money? This is not a bank.
2: I know. I'm fully aware of my demand.
1: What is the motive behind this demand?
2: Necessity. Necessity for money.
1: I'm not supplying money for necessities.
2: So, you are not prepared to give money?
1: Yes, I'm not.
2: I realize that. But it is because you don't have money or else.
1: Bloody.
3: Hello? Hello? Hello?
4: Gentlemen, we have a lunch.

0: except Unitrans, the Department of Transportation, broke off this morning after 3 days of negotiations failed to produce an agreement. The controversial new proposal under debate calls for a zone-wide speed limit of 110 miles per hour in order to curb increased freeway fatalities. Mario?
1: Traffic officials estimate that after 15 years of deregulation, accidents resulting in death now occur once every 4 seconds. And as the bodies pile up, Unitrans spokesmen say that talks should resume next week. Meanwhile, commuter traffic was severely snarled in all directions while medical crews continue their around-the-clock cleanup activities.
0: It's getting harder and harder to drive to work these days, isn't it?
2: Absolutely true.
0: Up ahead, an exclusive newsmaker profile on ex-Hitler youth Klaus von Heydrich, now head scientist for the plague research effort, and a report on official denial of the latest rumors of an imminent cure. Mario?
3: Intergalactic.

0: man, wait up, hey, low. What, man? What? God damn, dog, I had this weird ass dream.
1: Word is fucking born! Niggas got to wake the fuck up! You know what I'm saying? This goes out to all the motherfucking street corners in the USG. You know what I'm saying? All the niggas who recognize the real shit. You know what I'm saying? Two-time divisional champs. All city.

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1: The psycho vigilante killer continues his daily diet for murder. Bodies strung out, bodies with the skins ripped off, the hearts torn from the cadavers. 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
1: All right. Oh, what's that in your hand?
0: That's a drink.
1: Right.
0: Yeah.
1: You got a cigarette?